Right on, Glamping with the Top. 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
10: 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Albany weather.
11: New thunderstorm still around this evening. Partly cloudy and patchy dense fog overnight tonight. Low in the low 70s. Tomorrow, partly sunny. Good chance of showers and thunderstorms popping up throughout the day. High around 93. Our heat index at 100. Mostly sunny, isolated storms Friday. I'm Georgia WeatherNet meteorologist KJ Allen.
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0: 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Cinderella with Mud from Rock 103, Albany's Classic Rock Station. And a big block of classic rock for you on your 80s at 8. We heard from Tom Cochran and Red Ryder in that set. And the Lunatic Fringe, if you dig the whole lunar moon dealio. Another full moon on the way in 23 days. That full moon's called a sturgeon moon, a fish in the sky. Do what you do with the full moon in the sky on that night. Pretenders are coming up on your 80s at 8. 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
5: New thunderstorm still around this evening, partly cloudy and patchy dense fog overnight tonight, low in the low 70s. Tomorrow, partly sunny, good chance of showers and thunderstorms popping up throughout the day. High around 93, our heat index at 100. Mostly sunny, isolated storms Friday. I'm Georgia WeatherNet meteorologist KJ Allen.
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Def Leppard, Too Late for Love with Mud and a big block of classic rock. Hey, you want funny? Yeah, funny for you, our morning show. They're very, very funny. Dave and Mahoney in the morning, Monday through Saturday from 5 until 10 here on Rock 103.

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0: 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Stone in Love with Mud and a big block of classic rock for you. 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Van Halen's coming up, ELO, and Styx. 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
16: New thunderstorm still around this evening. Partly cloudy and patchy dense fog overnight tonight. Low in the low 70s. Tomorrow partly sunny. Good chance of showers and thunderstorms popping up throughout the day. High around 93. Our heat index at 100. Mostly sunny. Isolated storms Friday. I'm Georgia WeatherNet meteorologist KJ Allen.
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1: If we were to smoke Black and Milds one after another, how many do you think it would take until we threw up or passed out?
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1: Yeah. No, I could get at least 13.
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1: You're out of your mind. I do two at once.

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6: 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Albany weather.
7: New thunderstorm still around this evening. Partly cloudy and patchy dense fog overnight tonight. Low in the low 70s. Tomorrow partly sunny. Good chance of showers and thunderstorms popping up throughout the day. High around 93. Our heat index at 100. Mostly sunny. Isolated storms Friday. I'm Georgia WeatherNet meteorologist KJ Allen.
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0: summer is here. And the time is right for...
1: Whoa, you okay?
0: Falling in the streets.
1: Yeah, I'm okay.
0: All right. Drink responsibly this summer. Albany's classic rock is Rock 103.

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1: Give me a 40 ounce. 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
9: Albany weather.
10: New thunderstorms still around this evening. Partly cloudy and patchy dense fog overnight tonight. Low in the low 70s. Tomorrow partly sunny. Good chance of showers and thunderstorms popping up throughout the day. High around 93. Our heat index at 100. Mostly sunny. Isolated storms Friday. I'm Georgia WeatherNet meteorologist KJ Allen.
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9: Albany weather.
10: New thunderstorm still around this evening. Partly cloudy and patchy dense fog overnight tonight. Low in the low 70s. Tomorrow, partly sunny. Good chance of showers and thunderstorms popping up throughout the day. High around 93. Our heat index at 100. Mostly sunny, isolated storms Friday. I'm Georgia WeatherNet meteorologist KJ Allen.
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10: Albany weather.
11: New thunderstorm still around this evening. Partly cloudy and patchy dense fog overnight tonight. Low in the low 70s. Tomorrow partly sunny. Good chance of showers and thunderstorms popping up throughout the day. High around 93. Our heat index at 100. Mostly sunny. Isolated storms Friday. I'm Georgia WeatherNet meteorologist KJ Allen.
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0: summer is here. And the time is right for...
1: Whoa, you okay?
0: Falling in the streets.
1: Yeah, I'm okay.
0: All right. Drink responsibly this summer. Albany's classic rock is Rock 103.

0: 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It's Dave and Mahoney.
1: We were to smoke Black and Milds one after another, how many do you think it would take until we threw up or passed out?
2: Your lungs are a little different, Mahoney. 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
1: done it
2: about a year.
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3: Are you eating? I do 2 at once. You're like the Joey Chestnut of Black and Milds.
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4: 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Albany weather.
11: A few thunderstorms still around this evening. Partly cloudy and patchy dense fog overnight tonight. Low in the low 70s. Tomorrow partly sunny. Good chance of showers and thunderstorms popping up throughout the day. High around 93. Our heat index at 100. Mostly sunny. Isolated storms Friday. I'm Georgia WeatherNet meteorologist KJ Allen.
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20: New thunderstorm still around this evening, partly cloudy and patchy dense fog overnight. Tonight, low in the low 70s. Tomorrow, partly sunny, good chance of showers and thunderstorms popping up throughout the day. High around 93, our heat index at 100. Mostly sunny, isolated storms Friday. I'm Georgia WeatherNet meteorologist KJ Allen.
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0: Brian is joining us today for the Movie Quote Quiz. And Brian, you are in for a treat, my friend, because we are featuring on today's Movie Quote Quiz the greatest thespian of our time, Nicolas Cage. Are you a Nick Cage fan?
1: I am.
0: All right, so we're going to play some clips here. Audrey is available as a lifeline if you need her, but I don't know how much she'll be able to help because we gave her a task watching a handful of Nick Cage movies, and she didn't.
2: Well, because you had me watch, I think it was like Leaving Arizona and...
0: Leaving Las Vegas.
2: No, there was something about Arizona.
0: Raising Arizona.
2: Raising Arizona. And that felt like punishment. And I got really angry at you guys, and I stopped halfway through.
0: Okay, here we go. On to the first one from 1996. Good luck, Brian.
3: Become very highly recommended. 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
4: Well, I'm one of those fortunate people who like my job, sir. Got my first chemistry set when I was 7, blew my eyebrows off, we never saw the cat again. Been into it ever since.
3: What do you know about VX gas?
4: Liquid. Failed pesticide discovered by mistake in 1952. Actually, it's kind of like champagne that way. The Franciscan monks thought they were making white wine. Somehow the bottle carbonated, but voila, champagne, and then the whole
3: gas. It's very, very horrible, sir.
0: Okay. Any guesses there, Brian?
1: That would be The Rock.
0: The Rock. One of the all-time greats from Nicolas Cage and Sean Connery. Ed Harris was in that as well. Nicely done. You're on the board with a point. The next one here from 1995. Here we go with number 2.
5: You're so cute. And I'm really good in bed, too, believe me. And you smell great. You look great. Your hair's great. No? Okay.
6: I'm going to wake up early in the morning. I have to go. Thank you, though. Maybe you shouldn't drink so much.
5: Maybe I shouldn't breathe so much, Terry.
0: Over to you, Brian. Do you know that one?
1: That one got me stumped. I don't know what that one is.
0: Audrey, any guesses?
2: I'm going to guess the only Nick Cage movie that I know, National Treasure.
0: No. That was Leaving Las Vegas from 1995.
2: Sure, it's lovely.
0: All right.
1: Dang it, Audrey.
2: Sorry, dude. I mean,
0: no help
2: at
0: all.
2: I don't know what to tell you.
0: All right, here we go to 1997.
7: Appears the United States Parole Commission that, yeah,
8: put the bunny back in the box.
7: I knew you was a punk, and I was right. You've been playing us all along. You a free man.
8: I said, put the bunny back in the box.
0: Audrey can probably help out with that one if necessary.
2: That's
0: but
2: the only one I've watched.
1: That was Con Air.
0: Con Air.
2: Which, may I say, that I don't feel like that's a Nicolas Cage movie. That's a, what's his name, John Malkovich movie.
0: How dare you.
2: That is an excellent performance from him. Nick Cage is just kind of there, and his wife beat her.
0: Doing roundhouse kicks with awesome hair. What are you talking
2: like,
0: about?
2: Like, really, just not
0: peak Nicolas Cage
2: there anymore
0: Hello.
2: Than any other character is. Yeah.
0: All right.
2: I mean, whatever.
0: Brian, again, Audrey, very little help here, but we're going to go up a little bit to the year 2000. And if you get this one, you win. Here we go.
9: I said 50 cars, not 49 and a half.
10: 49 and a half? She's not so bad, man. She's got what? You know, some paint and, you know, some fiberglass. Yes, indeedy. You know, the book on her 60, 70, call it 80. So you take 80, right? You subtract it from 200, all right? And we make a deal. You take 80 from 200, and we call it even.
9: Done.
10: Good. And this thing with my brother's over.
9: Over.
10: It's done. It's finished.
9: Done. Finished.
0: And that's what you got. Over to you, Brian, for the win.
1: That is gone in 60 seconds.
0: It sure is.
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4: Okay, so this kind of cracks me up as a recently new parent, and Dave will probably back me up on this. And so normally you travel, get on an airplane, and man, are they strict about those seatbelts. You travel with like a newborn baby and just hold them in your lap. They're so strict about those seatbelts. But if you got a little kid, just hold them in your lap. Everything will be fine. It doesn't make any sense to me.
5: Message deleted.
6: It's kind of the same theory behind when you're traveling with your child in your car. You've got to strap them in with 37 straps in a perfectly aligned car seat. And if you don't get that right, you're a terrible parent. But don't worry, you can just go to the fire department and they'll show how to install the car seat. But then
7: that's just propaganda by firefighters looking to meet hot-ass moms.
6: But then...
8: Totally is. Why would a firefighter know that information? I feel like that's a lot of burdens for a firefighter.
7: Well, they learned it specifically so they can meet hot-ass moms.
6: That's right.
7: Which, I mean, like, touche, my friend. Like, good move. But
6: first off, not fair. You're already a firefighter.
7: Settle down with that mustache and the muscles.
8: Slutty mustaches get us every time.
6: Yeah. Yeah, but so you have to have this car seat that's perfectly installed. And obviously, you know, as a dad of four, my wife is very... serious about car seats and boosters and seatbelts.
7: Are all your kids still in car seats?
6: No, so like my oldest is in a booster seat, but still okay. She's in a booster. And so,
7: what's the difference between a booster and a car seat?
6: A car seat's like you actually like put them in it. It's got like the shoulder harnesses.
7: Uh-huh.
6: Whereas a booster, it's basically just like an elevated, like you can see like a booster at a restaurant, you know,
7: okay.
6: So you just sit on it just like a normal seatbelt over that. But they have weight specifications for all of that. Like as far as like when they're old enough to be in a booster, it's very thought out. Meanwhile, you put kids on a school bus. No seatbelts to be seen.
8: Dude, we're just raw dogging the top of our heads to the ceiling.
6: And like, that's what I mean. Like, you're like, oh, it's a school bus. It's safe. It's stable. You know, it's very, very few things.
7: And I'm
6: like,
7: if anybody thinks they're safe.
6: I mean, I distinctly remember hitting stuff when we were on the school bus as kids and going flying to the point where we actually collided with the ceiling.
8: We would sit backwards because it was cool, where our back was touching the front of where we're supposed to have our eyeballs on. And we would basically just be kind of like, cradled in the hole where our legs are supposed to go.
6: Meanwhile, kids would be vomiting everywhere. Some kids in the back chugging a beer, throwing the can out the window.
8: Absolutely,
6: it was
8: chugging vodka out of Gatorade bottles. That was a real thing.
7: You would specifically sit at the place on the bus right above the wheel so you would get the most action.
6: That's right.
7: From those shocks and when you would hit a bump so you would go even further up. And we wonder why we have issues now. You
8: know, like, I'm not the best test taker.
6: I feel like the school bus drivers that I had, at least growing up, really enjoyed when they would just take a corner too fast and all the kids in their little school projects and pencils would just go flying everywhere.
8: They never slowed down.
7: The science fair project with the three sides, go tips over, whatever. You know what I'm talking about?
6: Yes.
7: Whatever the hell that thing was called.
6: The most dramatic school bus experience I ever had is it had to do with one of those science projects, but it was the one where, you know, you brought the board with you that would like a trifold board, you know, and then you'd like set it on the
7: for
6: table.
7: The science fair.
6: And the kid had that with him and he was showing it to somebody, so he'd unfolded it and so it had this, you know, three-way thing in front of him and he was showing it to somebody and then, as kids do for whatever reason, just violently projectile vomited. But of course his science project turned into a skate ramp for his puke and just everywhere.
8: Why do kids just puke?
6: I don't know, man. And the school bus driver pulls over to the side of the road, goes and gets a bag of that sawdust that he just had behind his seat and just covers the vomit.
8: Because it's
6: like,
8: the 80s.
6: We're still going.
8: Oh, my gosh. Wow. I mean, is everybody okay today? Like, or how are we vibing after thinking about that was just our upbringing?
6: No, man. That's why we're all angry and fighting with each other, because we were raised on a school bus.
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7: If we were to smoke Black and Milds one after another, how many do you think it would take until we threw up or passed out?
8: Your lungs are a little different, Mahoney. You haven't
7: done it
8: about a year.
7: I think I could get at least 13.
6: 13?
7: Yeah.
6: No way.
7: I could get at least 13.
8: 13?
7: You're
8: out
7: of your mind. Under two at once.
6: You're like the Joey Chestnut of Black and Milds.
7: Give me a 40 ounce. Oh, man, I'll be living my best life.
8: Who do you think you are?
7: If I get divorced, there will be signs.
8: Okay.
7: That's all I'm saying.
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3: Albany weather.
7: New thunderstorms still around this evening. Partly cloudy and patchy dense fog overnight tonight. Low in the low 70s. Tomorrow partly sunny. Good chance of showers and thunderstorms popping up throughout the day.
1: High around 93, our heat index at 100. Mostly sunny, isolated storms Friday. I'm Georgia WeatherNet meteorologist KJ Allen.
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0: 3. And who needs coffee or other stronger substances in the morning when you can rock out with Dave and Mahoney? 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
1: If we were to smoke Black and Milds one after another, how many do you think it would take until we threw up or passed out?
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2: So there's a story about in North Korea, they are banning the sale of hot dogs. And I know that this one hits you right in the feels, Mahoney.
3: Damn terrorist state.
2: Well, I would tend to agree. But the question that we have for you today, what food should people be sent to jail for selling? And I'll start, pineapple pizza.
3: Dude, you've never even had a pineapple pizza.
2: Yes, I have.
3: When?
4: What?
3: Pineapple
4: pizza.
3: Tell me when.
2: Lock them up.
3: Tell me when.
4: You don't have
2: to agree with me. That's just mine.
4: That's fair, but you also are talking like you're a chicken nugget kid at 40-something. Like,
2: no.
4: You're just...
2: Pineapple
4: explore
2: pizza?
4: Explore your palate, man.
2: No.
4: Pineapple is wonderful on pizza. You go to jail.
3: Pineapple is one of the greatest fruits ever invented.
4: This is a guy who literally just eats eggs, okay? So take that with a grain of salt.
3: Not only tasty.
4: He probably doesn't even eat salt.
3: Not only tasty, but also the most violent fruit. I don't think you can murder somebody else with another fruit easily. I can murder somebody with a pineapple pretty easily.
4: Okay, so Dave, yours is pineapple on pizza.
2: Yeah. What food should people be imprisoned for selling?
4: We just went off on Dave. Sorry, dude.
2: Really hurtful, guys.
4: I'm pretty passionate about pineapple.
3: What a dumb take, man.
4: On this side of the table, we like pineapple.
2: Rhonda joining us today. Rhonda, what food should people be imprisoned for selling?
5: Sauerkraut.
2: Man, my brother had such a traumatic experience. My parents one time made sauerkraut as a side dish for dinner, and he was trying to eat it, but then dry heaved. And we all thought it was so funny, and we were laughing at him. It was one of those terrible situations where we're all trying to laugh while he's not trying not to throw up while powering through his sauerkraut. And ever since then, I don't think I've seen him touch a piece of sauerkraut.
4: Kids aren't, like, acclimated to things like that. Like, fermented cabbage, I feel like, is just not in the realm of an 8-year-old to 10-year-old palate. Like, that's valid.
2: I'm with you,
4: but
2: Rhonda.
4: But have you tried sauerkraut as an adult?
2: Yeah, still, no.
5: It smells so bad. I don't know what made anyone ever think they wanted to eat it.
4: Oh, girl, you got to put brown sugar on that.
3: You put it on a bratwurst?
4: You got to put some brown sugar on that.
3: Get that worst.
2: This is so on brand for you, Audrey. You're like, yeah, sauerkraut's disgusting, but I can fix it. Just some brown sugar.
4: It's so good.
2: Fine.
4: That's the only way I knew how to make it.
3: I've never tried brown sugar. That sounds like a game changer.
4: That you. With some pierogies? Dude,
2: call today, Rhonda.
4: So good.
5: All right. Bye, guys.
2: Going to Facebook here. Michael on Facebook said, anyone that brings deviled eggs or seafood to potlucks, right to jail.
3: I mean, anybody who brings anything to potlucks, I'm skeptical of. I feel like they've got an ulterior motive.
4: Have you ever been to a seafood broil or a crawfish broil?
3: Do they?
4: That's literally a potluck for
3: you
4: seafood.
3: Bring your own seafood, though, right? The seafood is made at a central location at somebody's backyard.
4: Well, but I feel like the whole premise of seafood at a potluck is what is the weird thing. But, I mean, there are seafood potlucks is what I'm getting at. I mean, I don't think that, like, transporting the goods is necessarily weird either.
3: I will say this. Okay, for me, if we're talking about seafood and arresting people, the guy who we used to work with, Joey, who used to microwave fish every day in the office, he should be locked up forever.
4: Yeah, that's
3: solitary.
4: Jail.
2: Phil is on the line. Phil, you say that there's no food that you don't like?
6: Of course. Well, I mean, I used to travel to Japan and Taiwan all the time. I had bumblebee souffle at a restaurant in Taiwan. It was delicious.
4: See, you're too open-minded. Some about going to places where they just eat bugs. I don't feel like it's for me. I don't think that the most adventurous thing that I've ever had is like grasshopper pizza.
3: I want to kill big animals, not little animals. Right?
4: What, are insects just too innocent?
3: Yeah, think about it. Are you eating a guinea pig? No, I'm not. Like, I want big animals. Like, you know, that's what I want.
2: John on Facebook said, grapefruit can go to hell where it belongs, and anyone that puts it in beer can join them. Grapefruit is the nut low when it comes to fruit. What do you mean it's just a giant sour apple?
3: I feel like it's generational, you know? I mean, I was never raised on grapefruit, but my grandparents would have grapefruit
4: for breakfast
3: like every day of my life as a child, man.
4: It's really good for you. That is so funny. Did they use the spoon and sugar technique?
3: Yeah,
2: my dad used to do that same thing. It was so gross.
3: Have you tried it as an adult, though?
4: Boomers love grapefruit.
2: Have I tried slicing a grapefruit in half and having to cover it in sugar then eating it with a spoon as an adult? No!
4: Why do you act like that's so obscure, but you would eat cereal? It's also covered in sugar.
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1: Albany weather.
2: New thunderstorms still around this evening. Partly cloudy and patchy dense fog overnight tonight. Low in the low 70s. Tomorrow, partly sunny. Good chance of showers and thunderstorms popping up throughout the day. High around 93. Our heat index at 100. Mostly sunny, isolated storms Friday. I'm Georgia WeatherNet meteorologist KJ Allen.
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22: 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Albany weather.
23: New thunderstorm still around this evening. Partly cloudy and patchy dense fog overnight tonight. Low in the low 70s. Tomorrow, partly sunny. Good chance of showers and thunderstorms popping up throughout the day. High around 93. Our heat index at 100. Mostly sunny, isolated storms Friday. I'm Georgia WeatherNet meteorologist KJ Allen.
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1: If we were to smoke Black and Milds one after another, how many do you think it would take until we threw up or passed out?
2: Your lungs are a little different, Mahoney. 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
1: done it
2: about a year.
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3: 13?
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1: Give me a 40 ounce. 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
1: That's all I'm saying.
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0: That is tough.
1: That was tough. So good.
0: It's good, but it's tough.
1: I love Yacht Rock.
2: I just want to be on a boat doing cocaine right now. So much.
0: All right, Lisa, do you know it for the win?
3: Hold on, I'm singing again.
0: Okay.
3: Hold on. No matter how far.
1: A little louder, Lisa.
0: 5 seconds.
3: So close, no matter how far.
2: You're right there.
1: And nothing else matters.
0: Yeah, that was Metallica. Nothing else matters.
2: That's a tough one.
3: Oh, nothing else matters by Metallica.
2: That's a tough one.
0: I know.
2: Who knew Metallica could be that smooth?
0: Could be that funky. All right. Yeah. We still have one more. So you're still alive, but you got to get a full point on this one. You're on your own. 551 views from Metal D Band. Here we go.

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1: If we were to smoke Black and Milds one after another, how many do you think it would take until we threw up or passed out?
2: Your lungs are a little different, Mahoney. 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
1: I think I could get at least 13.
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1: Give me a 40 ounce. 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
0: Albany weather.
24: New thunderstorms still around this evening. Partly cloudy and patchy dense fog overnight tonight. Low in the low 70s. Tomorrow, partly sunny. Good chance of showers and thunderstorms popping up throughout the day. High around 93. Our heat index at 100. Mostly sunny, isolated storms Friday. I'm Georgia WeatherNet meteorologist KJ Allen.
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Carlin on Albany's Classic Rock, Rock 103. I'm Josie Panama. You know what? It is cooler in Panama today than it is right here at home, which is funny to me. I was looking at the weather forecast. It's going to be so humid and in the 90s this week and next week. And you should just, you know what? Just skip a step. Walk out the house with wet clothes wrapped around you. It's going to feel nasty, but you're going to get there anyway. Right now, Tom Petty and the Heartbreakers, Running Down a Dream on Rock 103.

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Mario Speedwagon on Albany's Classic Rock, Rock 103, going into the song Urgent. Now, what is so urgent in this song? Well, it's an old flame with a booty call. She's like, these are desperate times, babe. And he knows it's a bad idea, too. And he still goes, which I'm not going to judge him for, because most of us have that ex. We're like, oh, no, never again. Maybe this once. Here's Foreigner on Rock 103.

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Albany's classic rock, Rock 103, Led Zeppelin, Trampled Underfoot. And Stairway to Zeppelin pre-sale continues today for the show September 19th at Albany Municipal Auditorium. 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

0: Black Crowes on Albany's Classic Rock, Rock 103. I'm Josie. Let's see what we got on the national calendar today that we could be celebrating. First of all, it's Clutter Awareness Day. Now, I'm aware. I got a lot of clutter at my house. I really do. I would like to declutter. Like they always recommend it. They're like, oh, you'll feel so much more calm. You'll feel free. You'll have space. I want to. But it's kind of like a kid with a toy that you're trying to give away. All of a sudden, this thing you haven't used or thought about in years becomes like, no, I need this. It can be tools, it can be clothes, it can be anything in the junk drawer. It's hard to overcome. I'm still working on it. It's also National Fresh Breath Day. The rule is if somebody offers you a mint, you take it, no questions asked. And it is IPA Day. So if you love awful beer, today's your day. On the way, we got to look at your weather forecast. Bon Jovi and Corey Hart after this on Rock 103.
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21: Albany weather.
22: New thunderstorm still around this evening. Partly cloudy and patchy dense fog overnight tonight. Low in the low 70s. Tomorrow partly sunny. Good chance of showers and thunderstorms popping up throughout the day. High around 93. Our heat index at 100. Mostly sunny. Isolated storms Friday. I'm Georgia WeatherNet meteorologist KJ Allen.
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16: Albany weather.
17: New thunderstorm still around this evening. Partly cloudy and patchy dense fog overnight tonight. Low in the low 70s. Tomorrow partly sunny. Good chance of showers and thunderstorms popping up throughout the day. High around 93. Our heat index at 100. Mostly sunny. Isolated storms Friday. I'm Georgia WeatherNet meteorologist KJ Allen.
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0: Leppard on Albany's Classic Rock, Rock 103. I'm Josie. Oh, I just came across a list. It said the most dangerous animals by state. And before I get to Georgia's, let me just mention that mosquitoes are on the list. My kids are always disappointed when they ask me a question like, what's the most dangerous animal in the world? And I can't say like great white sharks or tigers or something. I'm like, oh, it's mosquitoes. But that's not what they're going with in Georgia. It looks like, for around here, it is the pygmy rattlesnake. It's also called the leaf rattler, the death rattler, and that just sounds like something you would stay away from. I looked up a picture of it, which, of course, if you hear a rattle sound, you're going to get away from it. But they are really good at hiding in dead leaves. And since fall is going to get here eventually, they're either light brown or light gray. And the brown ones have darker, like rectangular, ovalish shapes all along their back. And then the gray ones have dark ovals with little orange dots down their back, too. But that's the most dangerous one. I was looking at some of our friends and neighbors on here. For Tennessee, it is the black bear. I thought black bears were generally not causing a lot of problems. I thought they were, you know, chill. As far as bears are concerned, in Alabama, black widow spider. That's been my fear my whole life. I've never been bitten by one, but I've seen a few big ones in my day. We got bison, bull sharks, and a whole lot of snakes on the list as well. So, yeah, be careful out there. Oh yeah, in Florida, it was gators. Of course, it was gators. On the way, we've got Tom Petty and the Heartbreakers and Journey after this on Rock 103.
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on Albany's Classic Rock, Rock 103. I'm Josie. Going into this Bruce Springsteen song, he wrote this in one evening when he was being pressured by his record company to put out a radio hit. You know, he was like, I want to talk about my feelings. And they were like, we could just use a hit right now. It's what you need. So if you've ever felt like you were just trying to please everybody around you and you were just stretched a little thin trying to deal with it, that's what this is about. Dancing in the Dark on Rock 103.

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5: Albany weather.
6: New thunderstorms still around this evening. Partly cloudy and patchy dense fog overnight tonight. Low in the low 70s. Tomorrow, partly sunny. Good chance of showers and thunderstorms popping up throughout the day. High around 93. Our heat index at 100. Mostly sunny, isolated storms Friday. I'm Georgia WeatherNet meteorologist KJ Allen.
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0: a.m. on Albany's Classic Rock, Rock 103. I'm Josie with Noontime Trivia. American wrestlers have always been huge in Japan, so much so that they tended to show up in commercials for anything and everything, including this air conditioning company who got Hulk Hogan to sing a nursery rhyme to a little baby.
1: Sunday, Monday, Tuesday, Wednesday, Thursday, Thursday, Friday, Saturday, Sunday comes again.
0: I gotta say, he did nail that nursery rhyme. But you know what? Since we're on the subject of wrestlers, I recently decided to start my day every day with a little pep talk from the Macho Man Randy Savage.
2: The cream will rise to the top. Oh yeah, Macho Madness, he has got more to offer. I am the cream.
3: Wait a minute,
2: and there is no doubt about it. You know that I'm the cream of the crop. Oh. And there is no one that does it better than the Macho Man Randy Savage. The cream of the crop. Nobody does it better.
0: You just repeat those words to you every day. You can use your name, or you can use the Macho Man Randy Savage's name. He wouldn't have minded. Got Van Halen on the way. 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

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I'm Josie. We do have a look at your weather forecast on the way after Rock You Like a Hurricane and Free, all right now on Rock 103.

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17: New thunderstorm still around this evening. Partly cloudy and patchy dense fog overnight. Tonight, low in the low 70s. Tomorrow, partly sunny. Good chance of showers and thunderstorms.

0: warming up throughout the day. High around 93, our heat index at 100. Mostly sunny, isolated storms Friday. I'm Georgia WeatherNet meteorologist KJ Allen.
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Heart, What About Love on Albany's Classic Rock, Rock 103. I'm Josie. You know, before you get in a relationship and really fall in love and all that, what you need to do first is get in a car with them. They're the driver during rush hour with no GPS. Find out who they really are. Here's Tom Petty and the Heartbreakers. Don't Do Me Like That on Rock 103.

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0: Metallica on Albany's Classic Rock, Rock 103. I'm Josie. I remember the days of not wanting to go into the pool without some clothes on. Like, going out in front of people in a bathing suit could be a little, you know, make you a little shy. Maybe you want to throw a t-shirt on. Maybe you want to wear some shorts with it or something like that. I've heard of all of that before, but I've never heard of somebody doing this. Adam Sandler has this swimming habit where he always wears his socks in the pool. I don't even know how they stay on. Maybe that's just me with my old socks that don't want to stay up or on. And he doesn't mind having wet socks on land either. His daughter Sunny said, no, he won't take them off. He'll wring them out and then put them back on and play catch or whatever he's going to do. He'll just put, why? Ow. I like Adam Sandler, I do, but this is throwing me for a loop. What kind of monster? Eddie Money on the way and Cheap Trick after this on Rock 103.
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Cheap Trick, Take Me Home Tonight on Albany's Classic Rock, Rock 103. I'm Josie. I hope you have a wonderful rest of your day. If you had kids that went back to school today, remind them that nobody's used to anything the first week. It's fine. It's emotional. It's confusing. It's not going to stay this way. Everybody's going to be all right. Tell yourselves that, too, while you're at it. Here's Eddie Money, Take Me Home Tonight on Rock 103.

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7: 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Albany weather.
8: New thunderstorm still around this evening. Partly cloudy and patchy dense fog overnight tonight. Low in the low 70s. Tomorrow partly sunny. Good chance of showers and thunderstorms popping up throughout the day. High around 93. Our heat index at 100. Mostly sunny. Isolated storms Friday. I'm Georgia WeatherNet meteorologist KJ Allen.
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0: Albany's Classic Rock Station, Rock 103. It's Ozzy, Shot in the Dark, as we take you through another Thursday. Now, on Monday, it's another Mo Meat Monday. We're going to give you a chance to snag a $25 gift card, courtesy of Carol's Sausage and Country Store in Sylvester. 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So get ready to win on Monday, another Mo Meat Monday. Loverboy's on the way, Pink Floyd in a few minutes. 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

Albany's Classic Rock Station, Rock 103. We're on the front side of another big block of classic rock. Pink Floyd now, Have a Cigar. It's Albany's Classic Rock Station, Rock 103.

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0: summer is here. And the time is right for...
1: Whoa, you okay?
0: Falling in the streets.
1: Yeah, I'm okay.
0: All right. Drink responsibly this summer. Albany's classic rock is Rock 103.

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1: Albany weather.
3: New thunderstorms still around this evening. Partly cloudy and patchy dense fog overnight tonight. Low in the low 70s. Tomorrow partly sunny. Good chance of showers and thunderstorms popping up throughout the day. High around 93. Our heat index at 100. Mostly sunny. Isolated storms Friday. I'm Georgia WeatherNet meteorologist KJ Allen.
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0: Albany's Classic Rock Station, Rock 103, Poison. It's nothing but a good time as we rock out on this Thursday. Hey, tomorrow morning, start your Friday off right with David Mahoney. Yeah, the new guy's got you taken care of each weekday morning from 5 till 10. You got David Mahoney. Plenty of classic rock to help get your day started. So make sure to check him out. It's the new guys. David Mahoney. You'll hear him again tomorrow morning from 5 to 10 right here on Albany's Classic Rock Station, Rock 103. Pearl Jam's on the way. Steve Miller Band in just a few minutes as well from Albany's Classic Rock Station, Rock 103.
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7: 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Albany weather.
8: New thunderstorm still around this evening. Partly cloudy and patchy dense fog overnight tonight. Low in the low 70s. Tomorrow partly sunny. Good chance of showers and thunderstorms popping up throughout the day. High around 93. Our heat index at 100. Mostly sunny. Isolated storms Friday. I'm Georgia WeatherNet meteorologist KJ Allen.
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0: Classic Rock 103, Stevie Ray Vaughan. It's Pride and Joy. We'll take you right through another Thursday. And hey, tonight at 8 o'clock, you don't want to miss out on Mudd as he brings you the 80s at 8. It's a full hour of the rock that defined the 80s. You're going to get that big hair sound, plenty of arena rock classics. You'll get some new wave thrown in, even the Heartland rock that everybody loves. So check it out. It is tonight, 8 o'clock, the 80s at 8, here on Albany's Classic Rock Station, Rock 103. Got the fix on the way. Billy Squire in a few minutes. 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

0: Albany's Classic Rock Station, Rock 103. It's the Jay Giles Band and Centerfold as we keep you moving through this Thursday. Now, make sure to wake up tomorrow morning with Dave and Mahoney. Yeah, you got the new guys waking you up each weekday morning, even on Saturday, too. So, yeah, if you want to get up early and check them out on Saturday, they're available. Go ahead. Make sure to wake up with them again tomorrow morning. Start your Friday off right. Yeah, you got Dave and Mahoney, plenty of fun, and, of course, lots of classic rock to get your day started. It's Dave and Mahoney tomorrow morning, 5 to 10, here on Albany's Classic Rock Station, Rock 103. Def Leppard's on the way, ELO in a few minutes. 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

Albany's Classic Rock Station, Rock 103. That's it for me. Steve Thomas out of the studio. Have a fantastic Thursday. I'll be back in tomorrow afternoon to help you get into the weekend. ELO now. Don't break me down. It's Albany's Classic Rock Station, Rock 103.

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15: Albany weather.
16: New thunderstorm still around this evening. Partly cloudy and patchy dense fog overnight tonight. Low in the low 70s. Tomorrow partly sunny. Good chance of showers and thunderstorms popping up throughout the day. High around 93. Our heat index at 100. Mostly sunny. Isolated storms Friday. I'm Georgia WeatherNet meteorologist KJ Allen.
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Make sure you check out our morning show. Boy, they're very, very funny. 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

0: doors. You got to break on through to the other side with Mud from Rock 103, Albany's classic rock station, and a big block of classic rock. The Police in that set, EO, EO, EO, Walking on the Moon. You dig the whole moon dealio, another full moon on the way in 22 days. That one's called a sturgeon moon, a big fish in the sky for you. Do what you do with the full moon in the sky. That night on August 28th. Hey, the Flint River Entertainment Complex and Rock 103 present Stairway to Zeppelin on September the 19th at the Municipal Auditorium. That's an amazing Led Zepp tribute band, and we have your tickets to win. 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Frampton's coming up, Benatar and Leonard, and another big block of classic rock is on deck two from Rock 103.
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